0: for letting wildfires get out of control and inundate the northern U.S. with smoke.
1: I find it a shame the administration in the U.S. and Congress people writing these letters and blaming us and so on and so forth. They have a very short memory. We had the water bombers, everyone ready, going over
0: the northern U.S. with smoke.
1: I find it a shame the administration in the U.S. and Congress people writing these letters and blaming

0: messages, Facebook, and Instagram. Let's go. Hello, WXBQ.
1: What's up, brother?
0: Oh, just 24 karat country and fun on a Saturday night, my man.
1: Absolutely. I'm having the same thing, man. I got out of prison a few months ago, and I just had a couple visitors show up at my house, man. We got to hang out. It was just really good to see them, you know what I'm saying?
0: Yeah,
1: and
0: getting caught up, man.
1: Getting caught up on old times, you know, and rekindling old flames, I guess you'd say. You know what I'm saying? So it was a memorable night. Let's just say that at the least. So
0: gotcha.
1: Will you play a song for them?
0: Yeah. Which one's it out to them?
1: Toby Keith, Who's Your Daddy?
0: Lord have mercy.
1: Oh, my goodness.
0: One in every crowd, man. One in every crowd.
1: One in every crowd, absolutely. And I'm home from prison, so I'm in the crowd again. You hear me? I'm back, baby.
0: You got it, man.
1: Thank you, man.

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1: Yes, can you play Gabby Barrett, The Good Ones?
0: I certainly can.
1: One of the good ones, and I'd like to dedicate that to my husband, Brian, from Jessica.
0: Oh, sure.
1: All right, thank you.

0: comes, even though I'm leaving. 96.9 WXBQ. That's going out for my man Ethan C., who has sent us a message on Facebook tonight. 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
1: Hey, I was wondering if you could play me something, anything, by Morgan Wallen.
0: Oh, yeah. Of course I can do Morgan Wallen.
1: Yes, I've been listening, and I've not heard Morgan this evening, and I'd love to hear him.
0: Well, you're getting ready to. You got any song in mind, or?
1: Just any of them. He don't have a bad song, Sand in My Boots, or any of them. Just whatever you want to pull out.
0: Okay, well, I'll do Sand in My Boots for you. Yeah, what's your name?
1: This is Barbara.
0: Where are you calling from tonight, Barbara?
1: I'm from Duffield, Virginia.
0: All right, it's coming up next for you.
1: Okay, sure, thank you.

0: 96.9 WXBQ Nitty Gritty Dirt Band going fishing in the dark. I am Draka. That one is going out for what? Well, let's see. Sorry. It's going out for William. He is celebrating his fifth birthday this weekend. See, this thing's getting crazy in here tonight on Saturday Night Request and Dedication Show. Request lines are blowing up. 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
1: Yeehaw, howdy there.
0: My mama, how are you tonight?
1: Well, pretty good for an old hootin' nanny that's so hot and humid.
0: It's been rather warm.
1: You know what you remind me of when you answer?
0: What?
1: A Jack in the Box.
0: I'm not sure how to take that.
1: It's a good thing. It's a good thing, cutie pie. Now, let me tell you, the family thinks I need to start dating again after 12 years.
0: Oh, yeah?
1: I told them I tried that a few years ago, and the man ran off and stole my salad.
0: He stole your salad?
1: Yeah. And it was a lot of good salads. I hit the Walmart over there. Down the road it went.
0: Oh, my goodness. That's a crime against vegetables.
1: The engagement didn't go no better. But you know what the deal is? I need a new handyman. No hoochie now. We're living at the Petticoat Junction. We're going to keep it clean and Christian. I'm in the ministry.
0: Well, Mountain Mama, what song would you like to send out to a potential suitor?
1: Well, now here's what I like, but I walked away for 2 years, but I'd like to hear old Merle Haggard.
0: Oh, yeah, some old school Merle. I'll tell you what, I'll get him and Willie for you. It's a twofer. Coming up next.

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1: Hey, I want to request a song, please.
0: Okay, what you want to hear?
1: Cody Swindell, Daddy Girl.
0: Yeah, Cole Swindell?
1: Uh-huh.
0: You mean Girl Dad, his new one?
1: Yeah, that's it.
0: Yeah, I can do that for you. What's your name?
1: Lega.
0: Where are you calling from tonight?
1: Kingsport.
0: All right, I'll put it in next for you.
1: All right, thank you.
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7: I'm meteorologist Alan Archer. Look at our WXBQ forecast for the Tri-Cities. Tonight, 50% chance of storms overnight, low 71. Tomorrow, cloudy skies, 55% chance of showers and storms, mainly afternoon with a high of 88. Followed in on Monday by partly sunny, hotter, a little less humid, a slight chance of an afternoon shower, and a high at around 91. Otherwise, next week, highs will be in the 80s and near 90, and with a daily chance of showers and storms mostly on Tuesday. I'm meteorologist Alan Archer at the Tri-Cities Weather Station, 96.9 WXBQ.

0: twisted. Chris Stapleton, Tennessee Whiskey at 96.9 WXBQ. That one's going out for Kay and Lenny. She said she's had to move away from home due to a home remodel going on. Won't be back until August. And that song helps her when she's missing home. 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
1: Hi, I'd like to request a song, The Gambler from Kenny Rogers.
0: Yeah, I can do that one for you. What's your name?
1: Noir.
0: Where are you calling from tonight?
1: Limestone, Tennessee.
0: Okay, I'll put it in next for you.
1: Okay, thank you.
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0: Well, yes, I do.
1: All right. What you got for me?
0: Can you play something country by Brooks and Dunn?
1: Oh, yeah, I would love to. Can you give me that? Ooh.
0: No, thank you.
1: Oh, come on.
0: No. My God, I do.
1: You got it. I'll put it in for you.
0: Thank you so much.

0: Stella Lefty, that is Boston, going out for Sugar Cookie and Kenny from Teresa. She wanted to say thank you for the fireballs and love you, honey. Saturday Night Requested Dedication Show. My name is Drake Stevens. 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Hello there.
1: Hello, sir. How have you been today?
0: I am wonderful. How have you been doing today?
1: I've been doing good.
0: Enjoying a little summertime vacation?
1: Yeah.
0: Won't be too much longer. Be back to school.
1: Yep.
0: I didn't mean to bring the party down. What can I play for you tonight?
1: Hey, Pretty Girl by Kentmore, please.
0: All right. What's your name, bud?
1: Anthony.
0: Where are you calling from tonight?
1: Avery County.

0: 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It's Megan Maroney, Tennessee Orange. Ashley sent us a message and wanted to hear that one. She said they're leaving Knoxville, heading back to Bristol. They went to visit their son at UT today. How awesome. It is the Saturday Night Request and Dedication Show. I'm Drake Stevens. 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And don't forget, you can do what Ashley did and send us a message on Facebook or Instagram. 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Hello, WXVQ.
1: Hey there.
0: Hello. Who's this?
1: This is Chris Tuckett.
0: What you into tonight?
1: Well, I've got a fishing pole in one hand. I'm getting a bite. I'm sitting on the floor. I know. Only me. But can you play a song for me?
0: Oh, yeah. What you want to hear?
1: Well, it's an older song, like my mother does, by Laurel Elena, I think. And I would like for it to go with my mother, Ruby Gardner. And a daughter, like in Mullen.
0: All right. But sure, I can do that one for you.
1: Awesome.
0: Well, I will let you go so you can go take care of that fishing situation.
1: I think I have it. I can't reel in. The phone's holding it up.
0: Well, you go get your reel it on, girl. I'll put it in for you next.
1: Stand for it, buddy. Have a good night.
0: You too.

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Jack and Jim were a few good men. 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Fed

0: 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That was going out for TJ and the crew working hard tonight at Mid-Mountain and jamming their 24-karat country. We appreciate you guys listening. Y'all stay safe tonight. 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
1: Hello, request song.
0: Ha ha! She shed lady. What you into tonight, girl?
1: Me?
0: Well, of course. I don't know why I keep asking that question. That's what everybody says. I'm like, what you into tonight? Well, I'll listen to you. Okay. What can I play for you tonight?
1: Toby Keith, Hey Like Me Now. And I hope Matthew can get his arms burned.
0: His arms burned? Or are we escalating things up in here?
1: Or either stung by a jellyfish or nipped in the butt by a shark.
0: Oh no. Oh Lord, girl, you getting violent now.
1: He said I couldn't go to the beach. He has put me in the trunk with my barrel of wine.
0: See, now that ain't right. I'd put you right in the back seat of the convertible.
1: He don't have a trunk.
0: That's more of a joke than you know, actually. Okay, we better quit this. I'm going to go ahead and play it for you.
1: Okay, thank you.

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1: What you doing, son?
0: Oh, is that Biggs?
1: Yes, sir. The one and only, son.
0: The one and only. What you doing on a Saturday night, man?
1: Going out to get ice cream.
0: That's a perfect Saturday night right there.
1: Yes, going to get ice cream and watch a storm. We got two requests, Son of Jolene and Like the Rain, Clint Black. You choose.
0: All right. You know, if you leave it up to me, I'm a big fan of Clint Black, so I'm going to say we're going to go with Like the Rain.
1: Like the Rain sounds. I want to see him with Cody Johnson. I'm looking forward to the concert. It's going to be an amazing show.
0: Oh, yeah, I guarantee it, man. All right, brother, I'll put it in for you next.
1: Yes, sir. You have a great night.
0: You too.
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6: I'm meteorologist Alan Archer. I look at our WXVQ forecast for the Tri-Cities. Tonight, 50% chance of storms, overnight low 71. Tomorrow, cloudy skies, 55% chance of showers and storms, mainly afternoon with a high of 88. Followed in on Monday by partly sunny, hotter, a little less humid, a slight chance of an afternoon shower, and a high at around 91. Otherwise, next week, highs will be in the 80s to near 90, with a daily chance of showers and storms mostly on Tuesday. I'm meteorologist Alan Archer at the Tri-Cities Weather Station. 96.9 WXBQ.

0: Kenny Chesney somewhere with you, going out for Heather in the Saturday Night Request and Dedication Show. Just a little bit of time left to take your song request at 800-332-3697. 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
1: How are you doing tonight?
0: I'm wonderful. What about yourself?
1: I'm kind of under the weather, but things will get better.
0: It's nothing worse than being sick in the summertime. Those summer colds are awful.
1: That's really not what I was talking about, though.
0: Oh, okay. All right. Well, that's okay. That's okay.
1: Let's say I got a lot of physical issues, back and all that.
0: Oh, I feel for you. I do.
1: I wish somebody would so I wouldn't feel it.
0: Oh, I am so sorry. Well, I can't help you with your back issues, but I can get you a song. Hopefully it'll help cheer you up.
1: Okay. Well, I was just wanting to hear She's Just Lonely.
0: Eric Paisley, She Don't Love You. Yeah, I'll put that one in for you. I'll put it in next.
1: Okay. Have a safe trip going home.
0: Oh, thank you.
1: See you, honey.
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0: 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What you got for me?
1: Hey, what's going on, Drinkenstein? Can you play Rock in a Hard Place by Baby Zimmerman?
0: Hey, man. Yeah, sure can.
1: You're going to be Drinkenstein after this one, huh?
0: You can count on it. It's been a long day. I've got some donuts and Maker's Mark waiting on me at home.
1: All right, man. Well, you have a good one. I thank you, man.
0: You too. All right, that's going to do it for me. I'm rolling out of here. Retro Country USA with Big Steve Kelly is up next at 10 o'clock. Have a good evening. See ya.

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1: And Iran's supreme leader today warned of unforgettable lessons if the U.S. keeps attacking. And President Trump is responding to the service members' deaths. Fox's Alex Hogan is in Bridgewater, New Jersey.
2: President Trump is here in New Jersey this weekend at his Bedminster Golf Club. And following the news, this breaking news of these two U.S. service members who have been killed in action in Jordan. News Nation now reporting that President Trump has responded to them, giving them this statement, quote, "It is a very sad thing. And also, we hate to see it happen. It is in service to our country." U.S. Central Command also says that one other service member is missing in action and that four other service members were evacuated to Jordanian hospitals after that Iranian missile and drone attack on Friday.
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3: 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Big Steve Kelly from the Kelly Ranch Studios, and I've fueled up for another retro road trip down memory lane. I'll do the driving, you bring the snacks and the music. Well, these speakers are about to take care of business. We're going once,

Mine. Shania on Retro Country USA. Big Steve here, and a guy named B.W. Stevenson had a pop hit with this song back in 1973. But you're probably more likely to recognize this version from Brooks and Dunn. Here's My Maria.

that song because his wife said it was the catchiest thing she'd ever heard. Well, she wasn't wrong. That was Little Bitty on Retro Country USA. I'm Big Steve, and this song was top 10 on both the country and the pop charts. In fact, it was a 3-week number one hit at country radio, Faith Hill, with

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Metro Country USA. I'm Big Steve. It's quiz time now. What was the CMA Song of the Year back in 1997? All right, I'll save you the Google. It was a song that the record company thought was too long at nearly 5 minutes. They wanted to edit it, but Dina Carter said, leave it alone, and the rest is history. Here's Strawberry Wine on Retro Country USA.

Metro Country USA. I'm Big Steve, and if it's a drinking song you want, a drinking song you're gonna get. Here's Marty and Travis.

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0: 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But what about my white elephant of a trade-in?
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tasted a bunch of grapes, ruined the bathtub, and my feet are still purple. Good times, right? David Lee Murphy on Retro Country USA. I'm Big Steve Kelly, and in case you haven't heard, Garth Brooks is heading back out for some stadium shows, and this one always brings the house down, or should I say the stadium down. 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
1: I'm Big Steve Kelly, and I promised you a song from one of the biggest selling CD box sets of all time. Straight Out of the Box, a collection of George Strait's biggest hits, has sold over 8 million copies. And this song was the lead single from that set. Check Yes or No.
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There's Trisha Yearwood and a song that competed with Leanne Rimes' pop version, which was released on the exact same day as part of the soundtrack for the movie Con Air. Both hit top five on the respective charts. I'm Big Steve Kelly, and this is Retro Country USA. And we need a little driving music for this little trip down memory lane. And this one fits the bill from

Country USA. I'm Big Steve, and if your girl thinks your tractor is sexy and she's bringing you baskets of chicken, hang on to that one. You got a winner. Fun fact, this was not a number one song. It peaked at number 11

0: number one for Brad Paisley here on Retro Country USA. I'm your weekly host, Big Steve Kelly, and right after this break, I've got more great music and memories.
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Sessions here on Retro Country USA. I'm Big Steve, and this cover of an R&B hit by Tony Rich hit the top five on the country chart back in 1996. For Kevin Sharp, Kevin was a cancer survivor and used much of his fame to work with the Make-A-Wish Foundation. 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

0: time is up for this week, but we're back next weekend with more music and memories. 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
2: Retaliation. I'm Deborah Valentine, Fox News. U.S. Central Command is vowing swift reaction after an Iranian missile and drone attack on a base in Jordan killed two U.S. troops. Fox's Chanley Painter.
3: U.S. CENTCOM says it's to swiftly punish the Revolutionary Guard for killing two service members in missile and drone strikes in Jordan Friday. Another U.S. soldier remains missing. These mark the first American military deaths since March. Four others were evacuated to hospitals but have since been released. The escalation in U.S. action is in response to continued Iranian attacks on ships in the Strait of Hormuz. Iran has been striking back by targeting Jordan, Iraq, and Arab Gulf states. Tehran also now claims it's suspending last month's ceasefire agreement with Washington. In a statement, Iran's supreme leader mocked President Trump's signature as, quote, worthless.
2: Fox's Alex Hogan reports that President Trump has responded to the deaths of two U.S. service members in Jordan.
4: President Trump is here in New Jersey this weekend at his Bedminster Golf Club, and following the news, this breaking news of these two U.S. service members who have been killed in action in Jordan. News Nation now reporting that President Trump has responded to them, giving them this statement this weekend at his Bedminster Golf Club. And following the news, this breaking news of these two U.S. service members who have been killed in action.

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1: Ready to count down the week's top 30. Hey, all, I'm Corey Kent, and you know me from these songs. I'm back in the top 10 with this song that features Coe Wetzel. We'll play that song and talk about my plans for the rest of the year as I count down the hits with Lon Helton of Country Air Check. Right now, here's Lon with this week's hottest song.
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0: Megan Maroney in the week's hottest song, Beautiful Things. And later, we'll find out if Megan is sitting pretty at the top of this week's chart on Country Countdown USA. Each week, I'm joined by a top country star who gives me a hand counting down the hits. Along this week is Corey Kent. How are you, man?
1: I'm doing good, man. It's good to see you again.
0: You too. We should probably explain that, I guess it was last fall, we spent some time together at this little radio and record industry type little golf outing, and I had the pleasure of sitting between you and Gavin Adcock during dinner. One of the things I remember about our chat during dinner was you told me the number of children you have.

0: and I believe at the time there was one on the way. And I thought, wow, you're young to have that many kids.
1: Man, I don't feel that young anymore. These kids will wear you out. But yeah, we just welcomed our fourth baby, which is crazy for me to say because I still, like, mentally, I'm like maybe barely old enough to legally drink, but here I am with four kids. And yeah, it's been, my life outside of country music is very full. I mean, super chaotic and fun and just crazy. And but yeah, my table's full of laughter. It's a fun life.
0: We'll talk a lot about that life, including living down in Texas, and talk about some other things with you, including your current top 10, Rocky Mountain Low, of course, yeah, with Coe Wetzel. And I just heard on the way in here you have a new album coming in September.
1: That's right.
0: All right. So yeah, there's a lot to talk about with Corey Kent. Right now, we'll get things started at number 30. This is Blake Shelton. Let Him In Anyway. Ain't it?

0: Blake Shelton leading off the week's top 30. Let him in anyway. We're counting him down here with Corey Kent. Your current top 10 is Rocky Mountain Low, joined by Ko Wetzel on the song. And actually, you're one of the writers on this. I mean, at what point did you decide that you wanted to have Ko on this with you?
1: Man, as crazy as it sounds, the day that we wrote it, in my mind, it was like, this is my song, or it's my song with Ko, but there's nobody else. Like, there is only one feature on this song that makes sense, and it's Ko Wetzel. And I knew that I wanted to cut this song. I knew it was going to be an important part of my record. I didn't know if Ko would be down to hop on this song. And I sent him the song, and I just remember him immediately responding, like, man, with like 70 N's at the end of man. He's like, that's a song, brother. I'm in. And what was kind of cool about how this came about was, you know, we both have major labels and we both have managers. There's a lot of people that got to sign off on
0: the business duet. Music business. Yeah.
1: So we knew that there were so many people that had to sign off that we were just like, what if we don't tell anybody and we just do it? So that's what we did. We took the money out of our own pockets, went and booked the studio in Cisco, Texas, and hired the film crew, cut the song, and we said, this is what we want to do. This is when we want it to come out, and we want it to go to radio. And to our team's credit, everybody was on board. And 3 days after the song came out, put it out to radio, fastest climbing single we've ever had.
0: Now, that ought to tell you that your instincts are pretty good. And here it is, my co-host Corey Kent, along with Ko Wetzel, Rocky Mountain Low.

0: my co-host Corey Kent, along with Co Wetzel. That's their current top 10, Rocky Mountain Low. And Corey, I got to tell you, as we're just listening to that song, first of all, I love the funky vibe of this. This is good, you know. It really is. It just got such a great feel.
1: Yeah, we pulled a lot from one of my favorite eras of music is the 70s, like rock and roll in the 70s. I really feel like that's kind of, in my opinion, like a pinnacle of American music. And Fleetwood Mac is one of the greatest of all time. And they had such a groove in their music that was infectious. And we channeled a bit of that in Rocky Mountain Low, and then obviously put our own flair on it. And I mean, Co and I, neither one of us sound anywhere close to as angelic as some of the Fleetwood Mac vocals.
0: As Stevie Nicks.
1: Stevie Nicks, bro. I mean, just what a voice. But obviously, we don't look or sound as good as her, so we did our own thing. And I'm really happy with how it turned out.
0: Yeah, I think as you should. But hang on to that. We'll come back, talk some more about Co and Rocky Mountain Low. We'll do that with our co-host, Corey Kent. Right now, though, at 29, here's Russell Dickerson, Worth Your

0: Russell Dickerson once again at number 29, Worth Your Wild. I'm Lon Helton, and coming up for my co-host Corey Kent, a beach and some cigars turns into a friendship with Co Wetzel. Country Countdown
1: USA. 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
0: 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My Countdown co-host this week is Corey Kent. We are 28. Here's Alexander Kay, Straight for the Heart.

0: Alexandra Kay, once again, at number 28, Straight for the Heart. We're counting down the hits this week, along with my co-host, Corey Kent. And a bit ago, we were talking about you getting Coe Wetzel to sing on Rocky Mountain Low with you. Exactly how did you guys meet?
1: We met in Cabo and smoked a cigar on the beach, and I was like, this is the beginning of a beautiful friendship, you know.
0: What were you guys doing in Cabo?
1: We went out there for Casey Donahue does an event out there every year called Boots on the Beach, and they rent out an entire resort, and it's some of the biggest, baddest red dirt Texas country fans. They all go out there for 3 weeks, and he invites Coe Wetzel, myself, it was Pat Green, Josh Abbott, Randy Rogers, Wade Bowen, Mike Ryan, a bunch of us. And
0: they moved Texas to Cabo.
1: Yeah, you basically pick the state of Texas up and move it to Cabo for 3 weeks, and that's where we met a few years ago, and I've just become buddies ever since then. I really admire how he's built his fan base. That is the goal. Like, I look at Coe and I went, this guy's built something completely independently. Like, if he never had another song on the radio, he's still going to be selling tens of thousands of tickets, because it's not predicated on anything other than who Coe is to his fans. Like, they love him. And so I look at him and I'm like, man, I got so much to learn from you. And in the meantime, let's just smoke these cigars and have fun in Cabo. So we put all the business talk aside. But man, and also just been pulling for him for such a long time, because all of us in Texas knew how great he was. Like, you go hear him live, he's a wild man, but he can sing. And his songs are great. Like, he writes good songs. So I'm just really excited to see the mainstream radio country world see what we've seen for so long there in Texas.

Coe Wetzel and Jesse Murph with the number one song for 2025, that is High Road. Corey Kent is my co-host as we get back to this week's chart. We're 27. Here's Low Cash and the Wrong Hearts.

0: Cash at number 27 with Wrong Hearts. I'm Lon Helton, and coming up, we're going to hear all about the newest addition to the family of my co-host, Corey Kent.
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0: Corey Kent, my Countdown co-host, we're 26. Here's Graylin James, Water at a Wedding.

0: Graylin James again at number 26, Water at a Wedding. Corey Kent, along as my co-host this week, we mentioned your kids at the top. You just welcomed a new girl. Gives you three girls and a boy. But Ivy Love.
1: Ivy Love, yeah.
0: The name came from?
1: Well, you know, the first go-around, right, our first baby that we had, after watching that whole process, I looked at my wife and I was like, however many you want to have, or whenever you say stop, we're done. Like, you're in charge, and you can name them, because if I had to do that, we would have zero kids. So, no, we've been pretty collaborative on the names, but Ivy was a name that my wife has loved, and since our first kid, like, she's just always contemplated using this name, and we always waited to name our kids, as weird as that sounds. Like, we never knew if it was a boy or a girl. It's always a surprise on the due date, and then we wanted to make sure that the names fit, you know. And so we would look at that baby and we talk through names, and then, you know, 30 minutes or so after that baby arrived, you'd be like, this looks like a Capri, this looks like a Canyon, or this looks like Steely. And my wife finally got to use this name that she loved, and she's like, this is it, this is her, this is Ivy Love. So
0: I love it. Want to come back and talk some more about all four of your kids in just a little bit. Right now, back to the countdown at 25, here's Riley Green, Think Is You Drunk.

0: Riley Green up a couple of number 25, Think As You Drunk. We're counting them down here with Corey Kent. We're talking about your four kids, latest of whom is Ivy Love. Conscious decision to not know the baby's sex until
1: born. Yeah, family tradition. My wife's from a big Italian immigrant family, and that's just one of their many, many traditions. But I'll say, for the guys specifically, there's a few surprises in life. Like, the girls get the good ones. You know, you get proposed to. That's a nice surprise. You know, the honeymoon, sometimes people keep that a surprise. Where are we going? Oh, just get on the plane and you wind up in some magical beach. And for the guys, the surprises are more like, surprise, honey, I backed into your truck this morning. So I would just say, for the guys, this is a guaranteed good surprise. So, like, I was a skeptic of if I would like that or not. I want to know. I want to plan. And this has been, I bought in, man. All four of them. It was one of the most exhilarating experiences. Yeah. Waiting until that due date.
0: You're right. Very few surprises in life these days. Along with Corey Kent, we are going to get back to the countdown. We're 24. Here's Dustin Lynch, Easy to Love.

0: Dustin Lynch up one at number 24, Easy to Love. I'm Lon Helton, and coming up, a shocking pre-show ritual for my co-host, Corey Kent. Country Countdown
1: 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Your foot was on the gas and her life was on the line. 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
0: We're counting down the top 30 country hits in the USA along with my co-host Corey Kent. We are at 23. It's Lainey Wilson and John Mayer, Phone K.

0: Lainey Wilson and John Mayer up one to number 23, Phone Keys Wallet. Corey Kent is my co-host this week, and up next is John Party. And of course, you guys were out together on his Honky Tonk Hollywood tour last summer. And the last time you were in here as my co-host, you were telling me you guys had this rather unusual pre-show ritual that involved tasers. So we played that story for John Party, and here's what he said.
1: Yeah, they're like hitting each other and stuff. Like they're a little different. I never saw that. The crew did, but Corey's a great guy. We had a good time on tour. And a lot of fun, man. That was a good tour. The taser thing and slapping each other in the face, that's fun.
0: I'll take your word for that. I think I'll pass on that punching in the chest thing.
1: Yeah, a shot's cool. What about a high five? What about a group? Let's go. Let's say something on three. Ready? Let's one, two, three. Let's go. That's what's call me old fashioned.
0: They never talked to you in a taser roulette then.
1: You know, I'm good.
2: Dude, yeah, it got to a point on that tour where his entire crew backstage would stop working to come watch who was going to get tased that night.
0: Yeah.
2: I don't know. I love that. They're a little different. I don't know. They breed them a little different out where we're from. I don't know.
0: Is taser roulette still a thing?
2: Yeah, it is. We had maybe six or seven on the bus, and we went through Canada and they took all of our tasers. Apparently you can't go into Canada with tasers. We just found that out the hard way, and so we stopped traveling with them internationally, and we just got back from England. So now that we're back on our U.S. stateside tour, yeah, it'll be making a re-entry into the ritual.
0: Good idea. Don't want to end up in a foreign prison. I think that's a good
2: American prison, maybe.
0: Well, I'm the guy who started this talk about tasers. It is John Party at number 22, Boots Off.

0: say so. Dan and Shay once again at number 21, Say So.
1: I'm Corey Kent here this week with Ron Helton. The next song is by my friend and newcomer Zach John King. Here's Get to Drinkin'.

0: Zach John King again at number 20 with Get to Drinkin'. We're counting down the hits with Corey Kent. Your current top 10, of course, as we talked earlier, is Rocky Mountain Low. That also features Coe Wetzel. But I want to talk here a little bit about your previous hit, which made it into the top 10 for all of last year. And that, of course, is This Heart.
1: You know, usually a heartbreak song is somebody's at fault. It's either like self-deprecating or it's her fault, like she broke your heart. And this was so unique to me because it was like, it's nobody's fault. It's my heart's fault. I can't control what this thing wants. And that is the most real version of, like, if you've ever actually had your heart broken, you're like, I wish I could stop loving this person, but I can't. So I just thought it was so real. And like, it actually got to the, no pun intended, the heart of the issue of heartbreak. And it's like, you can't control who you fall for. I definitely didn't like actively choose to fall in love with my wife. It just happened. You know what I mean? So I just thought that this song in particular was so honest, and it rocked. Like, I'm such a sucker for rock and roll that it was just a no-brainer when I heard it. You know, it's just it fit my record perfectly. I was making the Black Bandana record, and there was a perfect wide open slot for a rock and roll heartbreak song, and this was it. And you know, people are screaming it at the live shows with tears coming down their face because it means something to them. So you take a chance and you hope it works out, and this one's worked out.

That's my co-host Corey Kent with a number one from last year. There was also a number eight for all of 2025. That is This Heart. Corey's current hit is Rocky Mountain Low along with Coe Wetzel. As we get back to the countdown at 19, here's Zach Topp, South of Sanity.

0: Zach Top at number 19, South of Sanity. I'm Lon Helton, and coming up, my co-host Corey Kent plays a dream show with Eric Church. Country Countdown
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0: Corey Kent is this week's Countdown co-host. We're at 18, Lauren Elena and Chase Matthew, All My Exes.

0: Lauren Elena and Chase Matthew moving up one to number 18, All My Exes.
1: Hey, I'm Luke Bryan, and you're listening to Country Countdown USA with Lon Helton. And that brings us to my song, Country and She Knows It.

0: Luke Bryan once again at number 17, Country and She Knows It. My co-host this week is Corey Kent. And actually, as we sit here and talk, it's before the show I'm going to ask you about. And that's playing Red Rocks with Eric Church.
1: Oh, I remember where I was when I got the phone call. I was in Australia with Al Dean. I was at a coffee shop. And my manager called me and he said, if you could play any venue opening up for any artist, dream show, what would it be? I was like, easy, Red Rocks opening for Eric Church. And he goes, well, you're not going to believe this, but that offer just came through.
0: Seriously.
1: And yeah, so this is, you know, you got to go back to like 16-year-old Corey driving around in a Jeep Wrangler in Bixby, Oklahoma. I had one CD slot in my Jeep. That Chief record lived in that slot. Mm-hmm. I listened to that record front to back more than I've ever listened to any other record front to back. And yeah, if you were to tell 16, 17 year old me, hey, just stay the course, man, because one of these days you're going to be playing Red Rocks with Eric Church. Mm-hmm. Like nobody else on the bill. Nobody else. Just you and Chief. I mean, talk about a dream show. That's going to be another one of those moments where, you know, sometimes you have to force yourself to stop and smell the roses, right? Sometimes the circumstance forces you to stop and smell the roses. And that's going to be one of those moments, man, where you're just like, take it all in, man. Life could have worked out really differently and be grateful for how it did, because look at where you're at right now.
0: Yeah, it is amazing and pretty cool how all that worked out. And of course, we're talking about Eric Church, who joins Morgan Wallen and Tim McGraw on this song by Hardy at number 16, MacArthur. Bye.

0: Saturday, along with Eric Church, Morgan Wallen, and Tim McGraw. Number 16, that is MacArthur. I'm Lon Helton, and coming up, we're going to go back 11 years to when my co-host Corey Kent was a contestant on The Voice. Country Countdown
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0: 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We are at 15. Here's Stella Lefty in Boston.

0: Still a lefty up one at number 15 with Boston. Corey Kent is my co-host this week, and gotta tell you, I was searching the internet looking for some stuff on you and came across this really cool YouTube clip that told me something that I did not know about you, and that's that you were on season 8 of The Voice.
1: Yeah.
0: Season 8, so what's that like?
1: 2015, a long time ago.
0: 2015?
1: I was a actual child. I was like 18, maybe 19, maybe like a fresh 19. I said, that's the most fun I'd never want to have again.
0: So much I want to ask you about this experience, but I got to admit that I didn't remember you on there. Yeah. And you were, I wouldn't have guessed 18. I might have thought 15.
1: Yeah,
0: I
1: mean, you were pretty baby face shaved. Yeah.
0: So, but you made it to top 8.
1: Yeah.
0: So, and you said it's the most fun you never want to have again. Take me through that process for you, because you were on there quite a bit. You did the knockout rounds.
1: Yeah, made it a pretty good ways. I mean, I spent almost from May of 2014 to May of 2015.
0: Wow.
1: It was a great experience in terms of just being put around a bunch of really great talent. And then obviously getting to be around Blake. Pharrell Williams was very behind the scenes, complimentary of me and helping me. And, you know, it never really made it onto the camera, but he was a huge proponent of me leaning into the rock soul thing. And at the time I was like, I don't know, I'm a country artist. I don't do that. And then fast forward to this record I've been working on, man, he was right. Like it's this rock soul country thing that has really kind of put me in my own lane. And yeah. I found my the right place for myself within country music.
0: That is just so fascinating and such an interesting part of the journey that has kind of led you to where you are now. But I do want to talk some more about that new music you mentioned, and we'll do that in a little bit with Corey Kent. As we get back to the countdown at 14, here's John Morgan and Kid Myself.

0: John Morgan again at number 14 with Kid Myself. Corey Kent is my co-host this week, and up next is a fellow Texan, George Burge. And when he was in here as my co-host, he was telling me about a show that he did with you a while back.
1: This was at a time in my career where I was so broke that I could only afford to pay two people on stage. So I had a guitar player and a drummer, and we were in a van and trailer. I didn't have a bass player. I was playing acoustic. We had an electric guitar, and we had a drummer, and we were just fighting like hell to make something happen every night. And so Corey, or Dwayne, one night was kind enough to just plug in a bass, walk out on stage, and start playing with us with a, I think he had a fake mullet, he had a big M-frame mirror glasses, and a football jersey on. And he looked great out there. He put on a great show with us.
0: And the solo?
1: You know, we kind of wrangled him off stage before he got his bass solo in, but it was very good.
2: Man, that was fun. It was fun being out with George. I looked ridiculous, by the way. I looked like an absolute idiot, all by design. Maybe Dwayne will make another appearance one of these days, but yeah, man, that was so fun. That was hilarious. I still get a good laugh out of the pictures from that night.
0: Well, you get all you Texas guys together and...
2: Yeah, you know, you never know.
0: You never know what's going to happen.
2: You never know, man.
0: Sure. We are talking about George Burge. He is joined by Luke Bryan at number 13 with Ride, Ride, Ride.

0: George Burge and Luke Bryan again at number 13, Ride, Ride, Ride. I'm Lon Helton, and coming up, a sneak peek at the new music that's coming from my co-host, Corey Kent. Country Countdown
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0: These are the top 30 country hits in the USA. Helping me count them down is my co-host Corey Kent. We are at number 12. Here's Kenny Chesney, Carry On.

0: Kenny Chesney at number 12 with Carry On. Corey Kent is my co-host this week, and a little bit earlier you kind of threw out there that you've been working on some new music.
1: Yep.
0: Because Rocky Mountain Low is not from the current album Black Bandana, which says that the new music is coming.
1: Yep.
0: And that's what's in September?
1: Yep, end of September. We actually just announced that September 25th, our new record Heartland Rock and Roll will be out for the world. Man, this, you know, when I think of, when just like we were just talking about, when I think of Eric Church, I think of the Chief record. When I think of Chris Stapleton, I think of that Traveler record. When I think of Casey Musgraves, I think of Golden Hour. Every artist hopes to have that record. That record that when you think of that artist, you can't help but think of that record. And there's not a guarantee that you ever make it. And I've been proud of all the records. I was proud of the Blacktop record, proud of the Black Bandana record, even my records before that. But I've never had this feeling of when people think of Corey Kent, this might be the record they think of like forever. And that's a
0: wow.
1: That's terrifying place to be, an exciting place to be. All the emotions that think of a word, it's in there. Like it's just this huge anticipation for this record to drop. I can't control the results. I could be totally wrong, but I've never had this feeling before. And yeah, I'm just ready to put this into the world, to bring Heartland Rock and Roll to the world, and to see, let the chips fall where they may.
0: Yeah, and as I mentioned, the new album will be called Heartland Rock and Roll, going to be out September 25th. As we get back to the countdown with Corey Kent, we're number 11. It's Taylor Swift, I Knew It, I Knew You.

0: Bailey Zimmerman at number 9 at his Chevy Silverado. We're counting them down here with Corey Kent, and you know, a bunch of your friends have been in here talking about you, including Jordan Davis, who told me that he has known you for a long time.
1: Yeah, man, and that's another one, man. Corey, like you said, he was 16. I mean, that had to be, well, if I was still living with Josh, that had to be over 10 years ago. So now Corey's here, number 1, touring all over the country. I think they're about to have their 4th baby, but as much of a fan I am of Corey in the music sense, I love him more as a person. He's a great dad. I love when I see a phone call from Corey come in, mainly because of what he said. I know that we're not going to talk about music and we're going to catch up on life. And man, he's one of the best ones out there. That's a good dude right there.
2: Yeah, when I first came to Nashville, I hadn't moved here yet. I moved here when I was 17. But when I was 16, I was making trips just about every month. And I met Jordan's roommate.
0: Really?
2: I sent him a text message. I said, "Hey, I'm Corey. I'm from Oklahoma. I'm 16. I'm out here trying to write some songs, and I got your info. Would you be down to write a song?" And he was like, "Yeah, man, come by the house." So I walked in the house, and there's a big old bearded dude in Wrangler boot cut jeans and flip flops. And I remember going, "This is the most backwoods Louisiana boy I've ever met, dude." And we wrote probably some really terrible songs together, but that was the first time I met Jordan, and he was the first one I ever saw make it, and that was huge for me. It made it feel tangible. Like if he could do it, maybe I could do it. He's one of those few guys that is, as I call it, chasing two dreams at the same time. Mm-hmm. You know, being a family man and also having this ambition to be the best at what you do. He's been inspiring to watch.

recent number one from Jordan Davis, Turn This Truck Around. We're counting them down here with Corey Kent, and as we get back to this week's chart, here's Ella Langley at number 8, Be Her.

0: Ella Langley spent a couple of weeks at number one, number eight this week, that is Be Her. I'm Lon Helton, and coming up, the current hit from my co-host, Corey Kent. Country Countdown
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0: My countdown co-host this week is Corey Kent. We are at number seven. Here's Luke Combs, Be By You.

0: Luke Combs up one to number seven, Be By You. Corey Kent is my co-host this week, and a couple times through the show you've mentioned the name of Parker McCollum. Of course, you guys spent some time on the road together a couple of years ago, and when Parker was in here, he talked about that.
1: I loved having Corey out, and then, you know, to see the success he's had has been awesome. I love to see guys winning. And it's funny about Corey being on that tour last year. I still have his end of tour gift at my house. Because you can't. It's not something I could really ship to him. So right. At some point or another, I am going to get him his end of tour gift. It's been sitting at my house, still in the box. I'm like, I don't know how I'm going to get it to him without seeing him in person. So one day, Corey, I'll get you your end of tour present.
2: Hey, I always thought he forgot about that. That's good to know.
0: That sounds like you still don't have it.
2: I don't have it. I still don't have. When was that? When did you talk to Parker?
0: I guess that would have been about 6 months ago.
2: Bro, that's so funny. I was talking to Co about Parker, and I was telling him that story. I was like, man, he said he ordered me something real nice from overseas. I have no idea what it is. And he's like, wasn't that tour like 2 years ago? I was like, yeah. And he goes, man, that's just like P. He's like, we bet on the World Series that the Rangers, he bet me $5,000 the Rangers wouldn't win, and we won. He still owes me that $5,000, man. That's so funny, man. Man, I love Parker. Man, just one of the realists. Uh-huh. He doesn't try to be anything he's not. He's just Parker, and I love that.

0: Mark McCollum with a hit from last year, What Kind of Man. Corey Kent is my co-host this week. We now come to your song in the countdown. And you know, with a song title like Rocky Mountain Low, it just begs the question, does Rocky Mountain High factor in there anywhere?
1: I think maybe subconsciously a bit. Not really, though. Like, I didn't think, like, let me take this John Denver song and flip it on its head. That wasn't the thought. The thought actually came from my wife and I had taken our family out to Crested Butte, Colorado, and we were teaching our kids how to ski for the first time. And at the end of that trip, my wife and I were like, let's go take one run all the way to the top of the mountain, all the way back down. One last run, no kids, just you and me. And we got to the top of this ski lift, and the three words popped into my head, Rocky Mountain Low. And, you know, Rocky Mountain High makes sense. Rocky Mountain Low is ironic. And I just remember getting hit with that thought, and it was like, that was powerful to me, but I didn't really know what it meant yet. I remember pulling out my phone, my hands were freezing, and I wrote this line down in my phone. And the next time I came through Nashville, we were writing, and he brought up this sound. And it was the skeleton of Rocky Mountain Low. Like, as soon as I heard it, I went, I have an idea for this. And I pulled that song out.
0: You were talking about that title, but he was playing the music, the lick he had laid down, or the tracks he had laid down.
1: Yep.
0: And, wow.
1: That's and I went, I have the perfect idea. And I pulled my phone out and I went, I was just in Crested Butte last week, and this is the, and then we just took off. It was one of those songs that, you know, sometimes you sit there for hours and hours and you're thinking and you're trying to put these puzzle pieces together, and sometimes they just fall into place. They make sense. It's like you can see the picture before all the pieces are in place, and you just got to kind of get out of the way and let it happen. And that's how this song kind of unfolded.
0: Yeah, I love that. I always love the stories behind the songs. And here is my co-host, Corey Kent, along with Cole Wetzel, Rocky Mountain Low.

0: My co-host Corey Kent, along with Co Wetzel, they're up one to number six, Rocky Mountain Low. I'm Lon Helton, and coming up, Corey opens stadiums for Morgan Wallen. Country Countdown
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0: We're counting down the week's top 30 country hits with my co-host Corey Kent at 5. Here's Josh Ross, Hate How You Look.

0: Josh Ross with last week's number one. Number five this week, Hate How You Look.
1: I'm Corey Kent here this week with Lon Helton. Here's my friend Ella Langley's duet with Morgan Wallen, I Can't Love You Anymore.

0: Langley and Morgan Wallen up one to number four with I Can't Love You Anymore. Corey Kett is my co-host this week, and we're kind of between two Morgan Wallen songs here on the countdown, so we got to talk about them, and we should, because your first number one, Wild As Her, was written by Morgan.
1: Yeah.
0: What did he ever say to you about that?
1: Man, I didn't even know if he knew. You know, he's got so much going on. He's got 72 songs in the top 10 right now, you know.
0: He does. He does,
1: so
0: indeed.
1: I don't know if, I didn't know if he was even aware of it at the time. But then, you know, fast forward a bit, and he made us an offer to come out on the road with him, and brought me out on stage, and we got to sing some songs together, and those are the biggest shows we ever played. So clearly, he was made aware at some point.
0: Yeah, but doing a stadium show for you in Houston, Warren, had to be like out of body experience.
1: That's probably the best way to explain it. And you know what's cool about that show, and speaks to Morgan's like thoroughness, his thought that he puts into each show in the lineup. It was me, Coe Wetzel, and Morgan. Mm-hmm. He could have had anybody, and he chose Coe and he chose us. And I think it's because he knew in the state of Texas, these people are going to love this lineup. And that was a really cool thing for me to see. And, you know, Coe and I both talked about that show. Just like, man, how crazy was it to be playing a football stadium in the state of Texas? It was just, I don't know if we'll ever be able to thank Morgan enough for the opportunity. That's the biggest show either of us have ever played.
0: Yeah, I would think that has to be a pretty huge thrill. And we're talking about Morgan Wallen, who is next at number three with Don't We.

0: Morgan Wallen once again at number three, Don't We?
1: I'm Corey Kent, and coming up, Ron and I will have the number one song in the U.S. of A. Country Countdown,
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11: Corey Kent is this week's countdown co-host. We're at number two with Jason Aldean,

0: Jason Aldean once again at number two. That's Don't Tell on Me. Corey Kent is my co-host. I want to talk about Jason a little bit here because you started the year with Jason down in Australia. And when he was here, he talked about that.
1: Yeah, Corey's awesome, man. He's one of my favorite young guys. And I tell you, man, the way I fell in love with that guy was just listening to him sing. I mean, I heard his first single and I was like, listen, this guy's amazing. I don't know what the rest of his album sounds like or anything, but the song's great and this guy sings his tail off. So we started talking about openers and I remember throwing his name out going, hey, somebody check on this guy. He's actually going to Australia with us. He's going to be on the shows with us going to Australia here.
0: Oh, really?
1: Yeah. So he's going to make the trip over there and get to run around with him over there for a couple weeks. So yeah, Corey's awesome. I'm a huge fan of his for sure.
2: Come on. That's crazy, man. I mean, it's still hard to wrap your head around, like, hearing the guys that influenced your music, guys that you grew up listening to on the radio, talk about you like that. I mean, like, mm-hmm. you're a peer in some weird way. Mm-hmm. I don't know if I'll ever get used to that. He's like big brother, man. He's become Uncle Jason, you know, and my kids and his kids have hit it off and are just, it was meant to be. That was our first big tour ever. And he gave us a shot, maybe even before we deserved it. You know, he asked me night one of the tour, he's like, what's your goal here? And I was like, to prove that we deserved the chance that you took on us. But, you know, Aldean, he hadn't been over to Australia in like 10 years, so the demand was high. It was really, it was cool, man. I'm just, every time that guy's on stage, I'm taking notes. You know, he has to pick which number one hits he's not going to play that night. You know, like, yeah. If I could do half of what Aldean has done for half as long, that would be a great career.
0: 31 number ones.
2: Yeah.
0: And speaking of number ones, here is the number one song in the USA. It's Megan Maroney, Beautiful Things.

0: Megan Maroney and her fourth number one, Beautiful Things. And there they are, the top 30 country hits in the USA is compiled by Country Air Check. We've been counting them down here with Corey Kent. Hits mean you're seeing the USA, so you got some dates there for us.
1: Yeah, we're going to be in Wisconsin on the 18th at Country Thunder. We'll be in Twin Lakes, Wisconsin the 19th, Kearney, Nebraska the 25th, Spokane, Washington the 29th, Idaho Falls, Idaho on the 30th, Rock Springs, Wyoming on the 31st. I did not know all of this until I just read them. Dude, we are all over the place. This is awesome.
0: Truly,
1: this is a
0: truly. Current hit, Rocky Mountain Low, along with Cole Wetzel. Best luck with that, man. I enjoyed chatting with you. Next time we need to do this, we'll have dinner again.
1: Let's do it. All right, let's do it.
0: Thank you so much.
1: Thank you.
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3: State Department alert. Roxanne Evans, Fox News. The State Department warning Americans after escalating conflicts with Iran. The warning comes after Iran launched attacks on a U.S. base in Jordan, killing two U.S. troops. One remains missing. The U.S. urging Americans to exercise caution. The U.S. launching an eighth straight night of attacks against Iran. Fox's Chanley Painter with more.
4: U.S. CENTCOM says it's to swiftly punish the Revolutionary Guard for killing two service members in missile and drone strikes in Jordan Friday. Another U.S. soldier remains missing. These mark the first American military deaths since March. Four others were evacuated to hospitals but have since been released. The escalation in U.S. action is in response to continued Iranian attacks on ships in the Strait of Hormuz. Iran has been striking back by targeting Jordan, Iraq, and Arab Gulf states. Tehran also now claims it's suspending last month's ceasefire agreement with Washington. In a statement, Iran's supreme leader mocked President Trump's signature as, quote, worthless.
3: Well, four other U.S. troops were wounded in those Iranian strikes in Jordan. President Trump responding to the deaths of U.S. service members.
5: President Trump is here in New Jersey this weekend at his Bedminster Golf Club. And following the news, this breaking news of these two U.S. service members who have been killed in action in Jordan. News Nation now reporting that President Trump has responded to them, giving them this statement, quote, it is a very sad thing. And also, we hate to see it happen. It is in service to our country. U.S. Central Command also says that one other service member is missing in action and that four other service members were evacuated to Jordanian hospitals after that Iranian missile and drone attack on Friday.
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Good morning. It is just after 3 a.m. We're hanging around 71 degrees outside the studios in Bristol. 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

0: 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Your weather forecast for the overnight, mostly cloudy, low around 69. Sunday, we'll see showers and thunderstorms, mainly, well, possibly after 2 p.m., high near 86. And Sunday night, partly cloudy skies, chance of showers and thunderstorms before 11, carrying into the overnight, a low around 67. That's the latest look at your weather forecast from your weather station, 96.9 WXBQ.
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New Better. 96.9 WXBQ. That is going to do it for me. I'm going to head on out of here. I'll be back at midnight. We can do it again tomorrow. Hope you have a wonderful Sunday. It's Trace Adkins on WXBQ.

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1: Conversations with a Newsmaker, a public affairs presentation of this station and the Bristol Broadcasting Company. Virginia is already the U.S. capital for data centers. The Commonwealth has more than any other state, with nearly 400 in operation and hundreds more in the planning stages, with most of those in Northern Virginia and a handful proposed in the coal fields. Environmental concerns are the biggest complaint residents voiced at recent public hearings, including the one last month in Smith County that had to be moved to Marion Senior High School due to an overflow crowd. Most voicing dissent for the facilities that the locality is looking to possibly develop on property off Interstate 81. Here are comments given by residents that evening, courtesy of Smith County, Virginia.
2: Board of Supervisors and Planning Commission, appreciate the opportunity to say a few words. In the Smith County News of May 19th, 2001, which I have a copy of and other people here do too, I was at a meeting. Sally Morgan, who worked for the county, was there. She was promoting zoning in Smith County. Sally Morgan said, zoning will protect against obnoxious land uses and preserve farmland. This proposed ordinance opens the door to data centers in farmland and threatens country living. J.S. Daly, a supervisor, said, zoning lays out the rules for land use in advance. I think this proposed ordinance changes the rules. Susie Jennings, a supervisor, said, zoning is protection of your property. I think this proposed ordinance lessens the protection of your property in agricultural rural zones. Myron DeBoard, planning commissioner, people in the county want to be left alone. This proposed ordinance may make a data center. This proposed ordinance may make a data center your rural neighbor. In 2001, zoning was accepted because of promises made. This proposed ordinance, even with special use permits, may not correct broken promises. The proposed ordinance opens farmland and country living to data centers. First, we must understand what a data center is, and without understanding that, I don't see how you can even go to the rest of the ordinance. The data center encompasses, as defined in the proposed ordinance, it defines the following types of data centers are allowed. Co-location data centers, artificial intelligence data centers, managed data centers, enterprise data centers, cloud data centers, micro data centers, and edge data centers. There could be more. Most of these are mentioned are high-scale data centers and are massive buildings on massive sites with massive computing workloads, analyzing massive amounts of our data, using massive amounts of energy and water, causing water, air, soil pollution, continuous noise, humming 24 hours a day, 7 days a week, possibly high-voltage power lines, electricity bills raised. You are already subsidizing data centers at the state and federal level. Many local governments in Virginia have signed secret non-disclosure agreement with data centers. Check out the Piedmont Environmental Council website for a lot more information. Informational meetings should be held to explain who wants data centers and why, who benefits and who doesn't. AI data centers are not appropriate for Smith County. What is appropriate for Smith County? This is a copy of a book, a study done in 2023 for Amanda Livingstone, Director of Tourism for Smith County Tourism Association. Supervisors, planning commissioners, and the public ought to read it. People moving to Smith County generally visited first. What did visitors like? Visitors cited the scenic natural beauty, parks with water, mountain views, museums, and friendly people as primary attractions. Data centers are not an attraction for people moving away from data centers. A major reason why I oppose data centers in Smith County is they are involved in unconstitutional attack on our rights. The Board of Supervisors' primary duty is to support the U.S. and the Virginia Constitution and protect our rights. These documents, the Constitutions, are the outgrowth of the spiritual revolution in 1776. The spiritual revolution was the recognition by the signers of the Declaration of Independence that our rights for life, liberty, property, privacy, and happiness come from God and not from the King of England. Not from any man, not from any men aspiring to be God, and not from any billionaires wanting to replace God with artificial intelligence. The current ordinance puts us at increased risk of harm as the surveillance product of AI data centers threatens your God-given rights protected by the 1st, 3rd, 4th, 5th, and 14th Amendment to the Bill of Rights. To more fully understand these threats, read the Constitutions. Read 1984 by George Orwell, Permanent Record by Edward Snowden, The Final Betrayal by Patrick Wood. Watch the movie Minority Report by Steven Spielberg, starring Tom Cruise. Our nation's motto is In God We Trust. Real intelligence comes from the God of the Bible who reveals himself in the beauty, peace, and friendliness of people of Smith County and in the righteousness of Jesus Christ. Before any vote on this important ordinance, all opinions should be heard and evaluated. The board should fully appreciate and apply James 1:5 before any vote. James 1:5, if any of you lack wisdom, let him ask of God. This proposed ordinance has good features. The board is composed of friends who want to do what is right. Clegg Williams has an open door, is willing to communicate, has responded very well to my questions. But any action on this proposed amendment should be deferred until the issue is much better understood.

0: Hello, my name is Jessica Davidson, address West Corner Avenue, Marion, Virginia. My opinion on data centers does not matter. You're going to hear a lot of things tonight, but I don't envy you all and the decisions you have to make, the plans you have to consider. But I am thankful to live in a community where I have seen for the past 3 years the consideration that goes into your decisions, the compassion that you have when you listen to citizens. I've seen it firsthand. So I would just like everybody to keep that in mind tonight, to be respectful and know that you do have a board who is willing to listen to you and willing to do what is best for our community, because they live here too. Thank you.
1: Good evening. My name is Crystal Jennings. I've lived in Smith County my entire life and on Philippi Hollow Road for 25 years. My grandparents, great-grandparents lived there before me. The Linda Mood School at the Settlers Museum is named after my family. This is where my husband and I have raised our daughters. We have a connection to the land. It is our home. I'm sorry to say I've never attended a Board of Supervisors meeting and I've never felt the need until it has landed in my backyard. The inquiries for a building,

data centers are being built at an incredible rate. There are currently 632 data center facilities in Virginia alone, making it one of the top states for data centers. But that isn't anything to brag about. This is a war against our state's environmental ecosystems and natural resources. Data centers drain the available water, lowering the water table for miles around. Data centers can use anywhere from 50,000 gallons to 5 million gallons of water a day. Amazon is wanting to release treated water back to natural resources. This can raise water temperature, destroying delicate ecosystems and endangered species, along with contaminating groundwater with pollutants. The water table doesn't stop at property lines. Heavy groundwater depletion threatens long-term water availability. In a county already plagued with drought, how would this be possible? Citizens would lose their drinking water. Data centers can raise the ground temperature 16 degrees up to 6 miles away. Plants and animals cannot adapt to this drastic change. They emit noise, light, and air pollution related to asthma, heart disease, and respiratory illness, disrupting sleep cycles in people, changing wildlife population ecosystems, and disrupting migratory bird patterns. These massive structures do not contribute to our environment, to our economy, or benefit our communities. They will, however, decimate our natural resources and environment. In a world revolving around technology, the push for progress and the hunt for the almighty dollar, we have lost sight of what really matters. Clean water, clean air, and a healthy ecosystem, a place to raise our families. Your proposal, while I appreciate that work in regulating and controlling, the only way to protect our citizens is to deny their entrance into our county by denying their special application permit. You have the ability to do that. And I ask as an elected official that you do that.

My name is Ashley Privett, 295 Back Meadows Lane, Marion, Virginia. I've been a citizen of Smith County for 43 years, a place I love and call home. I would like to express my concerns regarding future potential proposed centers in our region and the potential for new developments near our community that could impact the future of the environment and the future of our children. I personally want data centers banned from our county. I do recognize that technology is evolving at a rapid rate, and I feel that these types of projects are rushed without any thought of future repercussions. These centers pose significant threats to our quality of life, environment, resources, and community character. Before moving on, I urge the board to address the following critical issues. Environmental impact. Data centers use an immense amount of water and electricity. This potential strain could strain our local water supply and make our natural habitats insecure. They increase energy consumption and demand as more transmission lines could be expected to branch out to provide the energy to the data centers if they were to come to this community. These centers can consume millions of gallons of water every year for cooling purposes. Despite using vast amounts of land and power, they create very few permanent jobs and offer little direct benefit to the surrounding community. Noise and visual pollution. The center's continuous operations create substantial noise from sounds of humming cooling systems, rumbling of generator fans. Power generation is already the largest source of carbon dioxide emissions, and the energy required to keep these data centers operational is going to only increase. Grid strain and utility cost. A single facility can consume an astronomical amount of energy, putting massive strain on grids and causing electricity prices to spike for the residents of Smith County. I urge you to ensure planning is fully updated to address long-term community altering effects of this industry. Data centers use huge plots of lands, which takes it off the table for other uses like agriculture. I want our community to have a voice in this matter. I am asking that you update the zones to strictly ban them. Given the substantial impacts of data centers, it is not surprising that the rapid increase of these facilities is generating concerns, not just in the county, but surrounding counties, states, and across the country. All you have to do is look at some of the reels on Facebook and see what other counties are going through. It's a living hell for these residents. Environmental

0: issues, including energy use, air pollution, climate change, water consumption, and land development, are not only felt locally, but statewide, nationally, and globally. Yet is local elected bodies, you, all of you, has the say on whether, where, and how they may or not be built through land use and zoning authority. You all took an oath to protect and uphold the Constitution, its natural resources, and the people in it. All of you did, and you are the only ones to have the power to change it. Therefore, I will say this, I stand firm on no data centers in our county, and I stand firm. I will never support a center in our region. The choices we make today affect tomorrow. I ask that you prioritize health, safety, and long-term well-being of the residents of Smith County over short-term future corporate interests and profits if a potential center seeks Smith County as a building option. Thank you for your time.
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2: I'm meteorologist Helen Archer, looking at our WXBQ forecast for the Tri-Cities. Partly cloudy to cloudy skies, and for today, we're looking at a 50% chance of a shower or thunder shower developing any time, and especially afternoon. Here's a high temperature at around 88 tonight. It's a 25% partly scattered shower or thunder shower, 69. Monday, partly cloudy to cloudy, looking at a 30% chance of a shower or thunder shower developing during the day. High tomorrow in the low 90s, and then on tap for Tuesday, another cold front, another 75% chance of showers and storms with a high temperature at 86. I'm meteorologist Alan Archer here at the Tri-Cities Weather Station, 96.9 WXBQ. Hang

0: family of country and country songs at 96.9 WXBQ. Well, he was flying yesterday, Josh Kerr, British runner, according to ESPN, 27-year-old smashes the record in the mile. Yeah, last, I think it was 1999, when a Moroccan, Hikmet El Guro, made the mark of 3:43:13. So it was a, Kerr was looking up at the clock and he said, man, if I could get 3:42, I'd be so happy. Yeah, and he did. Broke the mile record. Good for him. What was it he told the BBC? He said, I didn't take my foot off the gas. I started to glide and I was like, oh, wow, this feels incredible. It's incredible because I'm slowing down. So I was like, I better get to the line fast. And it was great. His time was 3:45:34 in 2024. That was pretty good, but yesterday was better. Good for him.
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3: I'm meteorologist Alan Archer here at WXBQ. For today, skies are clouding over. It's a 50% chance of showers and thundershowers at any time with a high of 88. Tonight, clouds, 25% shower, thundershower at 69. Tomorrow, partly clouded, cloudy. Only a 30% chance of a shower or thundershower during the day, mainly afternoon, but hotter at 93. Ahead of Tuesday's cold front, which carries a 70% chance of rain, storms, high on Tuesday at around 86. Now, I'm meteorologist Alan Archer here at the Tri-Cities Weather Station, 96.9 WXBQ.

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Lash MacArthur is going to sell the farm and put up a data center, baby. Is it data or data? I hear both. I say data. 648-969.

0: Gonna love a little stronger. That's Diamond Rio. Good morning. How you doing? Elizabethan had music last night. Daniel Grindstaff had posted something that we're going to be at the bridge, or if it rained, they were going to move it inside the school. Anybody go last night? Trey Hensley was supposed to be there as well. Daniel was on the Grand Ole Opry this week, maybe Thursday. He had posted something about it, and I forgot to listen to SM to hear him. But he is doing well with his band. It's 6:52 here at WXBQ.
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better since you got gone. Morgan Wallen. Wonder what his high school buddies think now of Morgan. I don't know, man. I didn't think he'd ever make it, but boy, he sure has. Lainey Wilson, 657. News coming up next. 68, our temp.

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1: The U.S. hits back. I'm Paul Stevens, Fox News. President Trump responding to the deaths Friday of U.S. service members.
2: President Trump is here in New Jersey this weekend at his Bedminster Golf Club. And following the news, this breaking news of these two U.S. service members who have been killed in action in Jordan. News Nation now reporting that President Trump has responded to them, giving them this statement, quote, "It is a very sad thing, and also we hate to see it happen. It is in service to our country." U.S. Central Command also says that one other service member is missing in action and that four other service members were evacuated to Jordanian hospitals after that Iranian missile and drone attack on Friday.
1: And that's Fox's Alex Hogan. Popular social media influencer brothers Andrew and Tristan Tate arrested in Miami following years of legal battles.
3: A pair of British social media influencers are behind bars after being arrested by U.S. Marshals the moment they stepped on American soil. Brothers Andrew and Tristan Tate were arrested in Miami Saturday. British authorities requested the help of the U.S. seeking their extradition on rape and human trafficking charges. The brothers have built their so-called empire on ideas of male dominance and misogyny. They are expected in federal court next week.
1: And that's Fox's Chanley Painter. The Tates have faced numerous controversies and legal troubles, but they continue to deny the allegations being levied against them. Senator Bernie Sanders rallying with Senate candidate Abdul El Said in Michigan, one of several progressive Democratic candidates Sanders has endorsed ahead of the November midterms. Sanders questions why El Said's opponent insists on outspending him.
4: This is an election between Abdul and the billionaire class.
1: Now, El Said is looking to snag the Democratic nomination from Congresswoman Haley Stevens. The primary is August 4th. 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
5: I'm Reggie Neal in here on the, I guess it's a Sunday morning air show. Cheyenne Frontier Days got underway Friday and is going to be running there in Wyoming in the capital till July the 26th. A lot of artists on stage there. Blake Shelton, Riley Green, Hardy, Joe D. Messina among the headliners with other acts on the bill to include Brooks and Dunn, Travis Tritt, Cole Swindell, and Red Clay Strays. Frontier Days. I asked somebody about Frontier Days one day from Cheyenne, said there's a lot of craft things being sold that week. So you can look forward to that and maybe a little rodeo.

finally kicking off the hour. I want to be her so bad. 96.9 WXBQ. Mel Anderson celebrates his 65th anniversary as a member of the Grand Ole Opry. And they did it last night. Longest active member. He's 88.

0: Keep holding it down. 96.9 WXBQ. Well, England won yesterday in the World Cup semifinals, I guess you would say. They got the third place. They're on the podium, at least. In the big game today, Spain and Argentina. Spain's national team coach reveals the importance of prayer in his life. He says, I pray every day not to ask for results, but to give thanks. All right. Yeah, that game's on today. I think they probably start the pregame at 11 o'clock. They usually have one for about an hour before the game starts, or maybe two. 19 minutes after 7 here at 96.9 WXBQ. Hope you're having a good morning. 68, our temperature, looking for a high today. What is it, about 88? Got a chance of rain. Little chance, 50% maybe.
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Pat Green came by the radio station one day and did this song live. It also had some other hits too, like Carry On, but this is the one, Wave on Wave, Pat Green.

0: Pat Green got married in, when was it, 1999? No, 2000. So he's been married to his wife for 26 years. That song came out in 2023, Wave on Wave. Well, Fun Fest is coming. Yeah. Saturday Night's Entertainment in Kingsport, July the 25th, features LeAnn Rimes and the Brothers Osborne. Well, there were two. Well, there were the Osmond brothers that did Rocky Top and the Brothers Osmond that did a lot of country songs here lately. So you could win tickets if you listen tomorrow morning to Nikki and Steve. They'll be on the morning air show. And what else is going on? Something is going on this week, too. Something. Oh, yeah, the movie screen.
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1: I'm meteorologist Alan Archer here at WXPQ. For today, skies are clouding over. It's a 50% chance of showers and thundershowers at any time with a high of 88 tonight. Clouds, 25% shower, thundershower at 69. Tomorrow, partly cloudy, only a 30% chance of a shower, thundershower during the day, mainly afternoon, but hotter at 93. Ahead of Tuesday's cold front, which carries a 70% chance of rain, storms, the high on Tuesday at around 86. Now, I'm meteorologist Alan Archer here at the Tri-Cities Weather Station, 96.9 WXPQ.

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0: I Told You So. Randy Travis wrote and originally recorded I Told You So, and he released it on an album live from the Nashville Palace under the stage name Randy Ray. See what you can find out on the internet? I didn't know that. 1987, then Carrie redid it. That was her version from 2007. Thank you, AI Overview, for making me sound smart.
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0: Riley Green at 96.9 WXBQ. Hey, we got a new thing coming up every Friday at 5. We kick off the grilling weekend with the Food City Friday Top 5 at 5. 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
1: Launches new attacks in Iran. I'm Ann Carrick, Fox News. The White House calling the new attacks punishment for killing two U.S. service members. Fox's Chanley Painter.
2: The U.S. launching an eighth straight night of strikes against Iran. CENTCOM says it hit multiple Iranian targets, including air defense facilities, weapons storage sites, and IRGC forces linked to the attack in Jordan that killed two U.S. service members Friday. Another U.S. soldier is still missing. These mark the first American military deaths since March. In total, 16 service members have been killed and over 430 wounded since the conflict began on February 28th. President Trump reacting to the latest deaths, saying in part, it's a very sad thing. He went on to add, we're never allowing Iran to have a nuclear weapon.
1: CENTCOM says more than 50,000 U.S. service members continue to operate across the Middle East. Two social media stars arrested Saturday in Miami as British authorities asked for their extradition on rape and sex trafficking charges.
3: Andrew Tate and Tristan Tate are two of the most polarizing characters on the internet as they promote male dominance and misogyny. But now they're in the custody of the U.S. Marshals Service, facing as many as 59 charges accused of rape and human trafficking. The two had lived for several years in Romania, where they were arrested in 2022 for sexual exploitation. But they denied the allegations and the charges didn't stick. Now British prosecutors are accusing them of abusing women in an area north of London where they grew up. But again, they're denying the allegations. Jill Nato, Fox News.
1: Andy Burnham officially becomes Britain's new prime minister tomorrow, inheriting a sluggish economy, high living costs, and growing global tensions. Burnham has pledged to raise living standards while tackling challenges at home and abroad. 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
5: Hey, we are blessed. Yep. We're up, we're at them. We're listening to Fine Tunes on the radio, and coming up at 11 o'clock, Corey Kent is going to be the guest host on the Top 30 Countdown with Lon Helton. You know, he was a contestant on The Voice. He said, that's the most fun I never want to have again. Well, we'll find out some other things about Corey Kent coming up at 11 o'clock here on 96.9 WXBQ. We're kicking off the gospel show with a song about Papa, the only way.

and pick me up. I thank God it's Booth Brothers and Jason Loving's band on 96.9 WXBQ. Let's go for a classic this morning. Rusty Goodman, Tanya Sykes.

0: Dusty Goodman wrote down the lyrics of that song, I guess probably back in 1964 when the Inspiration released it. Inspiration Quartet. And you know, Elvis had a version of that song as well in 1969. That's Rusty Goodman and Tanya Sykes. On the way, we'll have Hillary Scott and the Scott family with Beautiful Messes.
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It's on the Southern Gospel Tunes chart, Garden Tomb in the top five. You know, Singing News even has a bluegrass gospel. Yeah. A chart, and this is number three on that chart. Band

0: Singing Americans on 96.9 WXBQ. Wikipedia says they were based out of Asheville, North Carolina, 1980. Then in Maiden, North Carolina. A classic, about on my knees and crying holy. I'm about to sneeze. Whew, you missed it.
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7: I'm Meteor Archer, Helen Archer, looking at our WXBQ forecast for the Tri-Cities. Partly cloudy skies, and for today, we're looking at a 50% chance of a shower, thunder shower developing any time, but especially afternoon. Here's a high temperature at around 88 tonight. It's a 25% partly scattered shower, thunder shower, 69. Monday, partly cloudy, looking at a 30% chance of a shower, thunder shower developing during the day. High tomorrow in the lower 90s, and then on tap for Tuesday, another cold front, another 75% chance of showers and storms with a high temperature at 86. I'm meteorologist Alan Archer here at the Tri-Cities Weather Station, 96.9 WXPQ.
0: Leanne Rimes is going to be in town at Kingsport on Saturday night. And here she is now, and I know who holds

Discovered on a show called Star Search when she's about 13 years old. Leanne Rimes is going to be performing Saturday night along with the brothers Osborne at Funfest. And if you listen tomorrow morning, you might win some tickets to that show. Yep. Steve and Nikki will offer some up for grabs tomorrow morning.

once brag of perfection. Some days I take stumbling spells, but I ask the Lord for correction, and that ocean of grace never fails. I owe Him my deepest devotion. I'm washed in His blood and I'm free.

0: Rascal. If you watch the evening news lately, yeah, the evening news has themes anymore. Well, they'll start with a fire and choking smoke from Canada coming into New York and everything. Then they go to floods in Texas. Then it's a landslide in China. Then earthquakes other places. Man. You watch it. See what I'm saying? 856 here at 96.9 WXBQ. Emily and Roberts, the building, coming up next.
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1: Getting back, I'm Paul Stevens, Fox News. The U.S. striking Iran hard last night following the deaths of two service members in Jordan. Madeline Rivera in D.C.
2: CENTCOM says the latest round of strikes yesterday weren't only meant to degrade Iran's ability to hit ships in the Strait of Hormuz. They also targeted IRGC forces that they say launch attacks against U.S. service members in Jordan on Friday. We have yet to learn the identities of the two fallen service members. The U.S. says they were killed as they and partner forces defended themselves from Iranian ballistic missile and drone attacks. One service member is currently missing in action. Four American service members were evacuated to Jordanian hospitals. They have since been released.
1: And that's Fox's Madeline Rivera again in D.C. Popular social media influencer brothers Andrew and Tristan Tate arrested in Miami following years of legal battles.
3: A pair of British social media influencers are behind bars after being arrested by U.S. Marshals the moment they stepped on American soil. Brothers Andrew and Tristan Tate were arrested in Miami Saturday. British authorities requested the help of the U.S. seeking their extradition on rape and human trafficking charges. The brothers have built their so-called empire on ideas of male dominance and misogyny. They are expected in federal court next week.
1: Fox Chanley Painter in New York. Now, the Tates have faced numerous controversies and legal troubles in the past, but they continue to deny all of the serious allegations against them. The Akron Zoo in Ohio forced to shut down Saturday early due to a bomb threat. Zoo officials saying it's consistent with threats received at other major zoos, including those in Phoenix, Seattle, Miami, and Cleveland. The string of bomb threats, as well as some swatting incidents, have been impacting zoos in the U.S. for about 3 months now. No explosives or other hazardous materials have been found. 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
4: Hey, Reggie Neal here on the Gospel Show this morning. Thanks for getting your favorites here. If you got something you'd like to hear, you know, my phone line's open. All you have to do is call 800-332-3697. If you want to hear your favorite songs and be lifted up. Dan and Shay will be offering their release of the album, The Kids and Jesus. Actually, it's her, The Kids and Jesus. That is coming up this week, July the 24th. If you'd like to get that tomorrow morning, Steve and Nikki will offer up tickets for Fun Fest.

Hi, my praise. That's Brian Free and Assurance. One of the busiest people in music is this lady, Rhonda Vincent. Somebody call one of you here. If you don't love your neighbor, you don't love God. I'm going to have to substitute.

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0: 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Got some news about where they're going to be this week right after they sing this song.

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94.9 WXBQ. It's 17 minutes after 9 o'clock Sunday morning. Oh, the music sounds good when Down East boys sing it. Here's Preach Jesus.

0: Sunday morning gospel show. I'm Reggie Neal playing the songs this morning. And hello, Trade Tennessee. It's good to have you listening. Abingdon, you as well. Been checking in. I've got Come Jesus Come by C.C. Winans and Cody Johnson coming up.
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When Sunday morning dawned, the Kingsman Quartet on 96.9 WXBQ. It's 9:35, looking for a high temperature today, up in the 80s, 88 maybe, 50% chance of rain. Weather's on the way.

0: That's the band The Kramers, and that's called Cleft of the Rock at 96.9 WXBQ. Well, I watched the shootout yesterday between England and France. England had a real good first half. They scored 4 goals, but France came back. But England scored a couple more and beat the French 6-4 yesterday to finish third. Champion will be crowned today between Spain and Argentina. That's what's happening. And some guy from England ran the fastest mile yesterday. He broke a record of, I don't know how many made it.
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7: I'm meteorologist Helen Archer, looking at our WXBQ forecast for the Tri-Cities. Partly cloudy to cloudy skies, and for today, we're looking at a 50% chance of a shower, thunder shower developing any time, and especially afternoon. Here's a high temperature at around 88 tonight. It's a 25% partly scattered shower, thunder shower, 69. Monday, partly cloudy to cloudy, looking at a 30% chance of a shower, thunder shower developing during the day. High tomorrow in the low 90s, and then on tap for Tuesday, another cold front, another 75% chance of showers and storms with a high temperature at 86. I'm meteorologist Alan Archer here at the Tri-Cities Weather Station, 96.9 WXBQ.

0: Ain't that the truth? 96.9 WXBQ, Joseph Habedank. Hey, Fun Fest Concert Series, Saturday 25th, Brothers Osborne and special guest Leanne Rimes. And if they can stop fighting long enough, they'll give away some tickets tomorrow morning on the Morning Air Show. That's right, Steve and Nikki, they'll be on at 6 o'clock this morning. Or not this morning, tomorrow morning. And listen to win. Listen for the phone tone. We've got the brand new song from Ricky Skaggs. First new song he's put out in a couple of years. It's called Say a Prayer. That is coming up.
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0: 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Bristol, Kingsport, Johnson City, USA.
1: New attacks in Iran from the U.S. I'm Ann Carrick, Fox News. The White House calling it punishment after two U.S. service members are killed. Fox's Chanley Painter.
2: The U.S. launching an eighth straight night of strikes against Iran. CENTCOM says it hit multiple Iranian targets, including air defense facilities, weapons storage sites, and IRGC forces linked to the attack in Jordan that killed two U.S. service members Friday. Another U.S. soldier is still missing. These mark the first American military deaths since March. In total, 16 service members have been killed and over 430 wounded since the conflict began on February 28th. President Trump reacting to the latest deaths, saying in part, it's a very sad thing. He went on to add, we're never allowing Iran to have a nuclear weapon.
1: CENTCOM reports more than 50,000 U.S. service members still operating across the Middle East. UK Labour Party head Andy Burnham is set to become his country's prime minister Monday. He's already offering an idea of what he's hoping to accomplish. Fox's Stephanie Bennett reports from London.
3: Nicknamed the King of the North, Andy Burnham, the former mayor of Greater Manchester, promising greater public control of essential services and new powers for regional governments, signaling a shift to the left from outgoing Prime Minister Keir Starmer. Burnham's office said he also wants to scrap plans for a government-issued digital ID that would have tackled illegal immigration, but also eventually allow people to manage childcare or tax returns. And there's also suggestions for new oil and gas drilling in the North Sea, which could be a sticking point as his party's 2024 manifesto pledged to honor existing exploration licenses but not issue new ones. But he's facing pressure for new licenses from conservatives, the Reform UK party, and even abroad.
1: President Trump repeatedly has urged the UK to expand oil and gas drilling in the North Sea while criticizing its renewable energy policies. Outgoing Prime Minister Keir Starmer resigned last month after serving less than 2 years in office. 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
4: Today, weather-wise, 50% chance of rain. Sunshine, though, part of that time, at a high of 88. At WXBQ, coming up at 11 o'clock, Corey Kent is going to be the guest host with Lon Helton. Corey has a song in the top 10 with what's called Rocky Mountain Low. His friend Co Wetzel sings on it. They'll be playing that and a lot more here this morning. On Country Countdown USA, Bauer Way.

Joseph Habedank, the church. I was looking around online a minute ago and I found out the prettiest church he's ever seen. It's on Daywind Records on YouTube. Prettiest church he's ever seen was Castle Rock Baptist Church. I think it's south of maybe Denver. You look it up yourself there. The prettiest church Joseph Habedank

Fox News had a thing on Facebook a while ago. Major League Baseball great Daryl Strawberry. Remember him? He says baseball success never filled the empty void he felt until he turned to Jesus. He credits his mama's prayer and his wife's encouragement, getting him back to faith. Christ is the only one that can fill that empty void, Daryl says. Here's Michael Booth.

0: 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I hope you have peace. Speaking of peace, Peace Like a River, Master's Voice, coming up next.
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David Phelps, who was with the Gaither Vocal Band, saw something a while ago. Said the voice, opera never gone. Yeah, he could be an opera singer, I guess. He's got the voice for it. Here's a song called Clean.

0: Brandon Lake and Lainey Wilson. The Jesus I Know Now here on the Gospel Show at 10:38. Countdown coming up at 11 o'clock this morning. 11 o'clock. Be listening. Your host for that is Lon Helton, and he have a special guest star talking about their life. This boy's got four young'uns.
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5: I'm meteorologist Alan Archer, looking at our WXBQ forecast for the Tri-Cities. Partly cloudy to cloudy skies, and for today, we're looking at a 50% chance of a shower, thunder shower developing any time, but especially afternoon. Here's a high temperature at around 88 tonight. It's a 25% partly scattered shower, thunder shower, 69. Monday, partly cloudy to cloudy, looking at a 30% chance of a shower, thunder shower developing during the day. High tomorrow in the low 90s, and then on tap for Tuesday, another cold front, another 75% chance of showers and storms with a high temperature at 86. I'm meteorologist Alan Archer here at the Tri-Cities Weather Station, 96.9 WXPQ.
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Kane, my privilege to be on the radio on Sunday morning and play gospel tunes. I found one last night. I was listening to some music, trying to see if I could find something new. Well, I did. And I just lost it. Where did it go? Larry Maiden. Here it is. He's a United Independent Artist. And he's got a choir in it halfway through. And I just like the sound of the organ. And the voice was nice too. So here's Larry Maiden.

0: that's soul music right there. Larry Maiden on 96.9 WXBQ, the Gospel Show, 1048. Be listening tomorrow morning for your chance to win from Steve and Nikki on the morning show some tickets to FunFest Concert Series next Saturday night, the 25th, with Leanne Rimes and the Brothers Osborne. That's tomorrow morning. They'll hit the air at 6 o'clock.
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Charlie, I got a song to sing. Yeah, we've sang our songs this morning. I'm glad you were here with me to listen to them. And I want you to have a great day. Sit around this afternoon, watch the bird feeder for about an hour, and just relax. Or maybe you'll take the bird.

0: Russell Dickerson, once again at number 29, Worth Your Wild. I'm Lon Helton, and coming up for my co-host Corey Kent, a beach and some cigars turns into a friendship with Coe Wetzel. 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
0: I'm Lon Helton, and we're counting down country's biggest hits along with one of country's biggest stars right here on the Tri-Cities number one, 96.9 WXBQ. My countdown co-host this week is Corey Kent. We are 28. Here's Alexander Kay, Straight for the Heart.

0: does come early to the Tri-Cities. But what about my white elephant of a trade-in?
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0: Dustin Lynch up one at number 24, Easy to Love. I'm Lon Helton, and coming up, a shocking pre-show ritual for my co-host, Corey Kent. Country Countdown,
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0: I'm Lon Helton, working my way to the top of the chart, along with a country star co-host on 96.9 WXBQ. Country Countdown USA. We're counting down the top 30 country hits in the USA, along with my co-host Corey Kent. We are at 23. It's Lainey Wilson and John Mayer, Phone Keys Wallet.

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2: 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We're at 18, Lauren Elena and Chase Matthew, All My Exes.

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1: 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We are at 15. Here's Stella Lefty in Boston.

0: George Burge and Luke Bryan again at number 13, Ride, Ride, Ride. I'm Lon Helton, and coming up, a sneak peek at the new music that's coming from my co-host, Corey Kent. 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
0: 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We are at number 12. 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

0: Ella Langley spent a couple of weeks at number one, number eight this week, that is, Be Her. I'm Lon Helton, and coming up, the current hit from my co-host, Corey Kent. 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
6: 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Here's Luke Combs, Be By You.

0: My co-host Corey Kent, along with Co Wetzel, they're up 1 to number 6, Rocky Mountain Low. I'm Lon Helton, and coming up, Corey opens stadiums for Morgan Wallen. 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
0: 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We're counting down the week's top 30 country hits with my co-host Corey Kent at 5. Here's Josh Ross, Hate How You Look.

0: Josh Ross with last week's number one. Number five this week, Hate How You Look.
1: I'm Corey Kent here this week with Lon Helton. Here's my friend Ella Langley's duet with Morgan Wallen, I Can't Love You Anymore.

0: Morgan Wallen once again at number three, Don't We?
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0: 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Corey Kent is this week's Countdown co-host. We're at number two with Jason Aldean,

Here's George Strait at WXVQ. 24 Karat Country. Certainly been missing Toby Keith in country music, his lane and style. This kind of taps into that. He's even featured in this. This is Riley Green, Think As You Drunk at WXVQ.

0: Be a Light, Thomas Rhett, and friends. How about that? 96.9 WXBQ on this Sunday afternoon. Hey there, it's Marcus Brooks. Got a no-talk triple play ready for you. We're going to do some Morgan Wallen music. Jake Owen will play too in just a few. Hang on.
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0: 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Latest Tri-Cities forecast on the way. Meteorologist Alan Archer with your Sunday weather forecast. He's on the way with that in just a minute. Hang on.
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5: Hi, meteorologist Alan Archer here at WXPQ. For today, skies are clouding over. It's a 50% chance of showers and thundershowers at any time with a high of 88. Tonight, clouds, 25% shower, thundershower at 69. Tomorrow, partly clouded, cloudy. Only a 30% chance of a shower or thundershower during the day, mainly afternoon, but hotter at 93. Ahead of Tuesday's cold front, which carries a 70% chance of rain, storms, the high on Tuesday at around 86. I'm meteorologist Alan Archer here at the Tri-Cities Weather Station, 96.9 WXBQ.

0: 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Working our way towards 3 o'clock. Marcus in with you on this Sunday. Well, next week, it's concert time at FunFest. We're going to have the Brothers Osborne and Leanne Rimes in for our FunFest Sunset Concert Series finale. That's happening next Saturday at J. Fred Johnson Stadium. I'm a big Brothers Osborne fan and can't wait to have TJ and John and the whole band in for a big show. And we're going to be out there for the show and hope you'll have tickets and be listening to win if you don't have them yet. We got more to give away this coming week from FunFest. And WXBQ.
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0: Chase Rice, Three Chords and the Truth at 96.9 WXBQ. There's only one. Got your No Talk Triple Play ready. Parker McCollum on the way. New Cody Johnson. It's a fun song. It's Horseback is the name of it. We'll get it coming up for you. Hang on.
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0: She's somebody's daughter, Drew Baldridge. 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
1: 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Brothers Osborne at J. Fred Johnson Stadium, along with Leanne Rimes on Saturday, July 25th. 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
5: I'm Peter Rollins, just Alan Archer here at WXBQ. For today, skies are clouding over. It's a 50% chance of showers and thundershowers at any time with a high of 88 tonight. Clouds, 25% shower, thundershower at 69. Tomorrow, partly cloudy, only a 30% chance of a shower or thundershower during the day, mainly afternoon, but hotter at 93 ahead of Tuesday's cold front, which carries a 70% chance of rain, storms, the high on Tuesday at around 86. 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
6: I was all but 22, I think, at the time. I'd been out on the road, lonely at night, and it'd been a while.

0: Jason Aldean, Hicktown at 96.9 WXBQ, the Tri-Cities, home for 24-karat country. NASCAR racing later today, North Wilkesboro, first points race there in 30 years. And excited to see how that shapes up. Race time about 7 o'clock this evening. So if you're a NASCAR fan, make sure you watch it a little late on a Sunday evening. It is kind of late for a race on Sunday, right? But that'll be tonight, 7 o'clock. More 24-karat country set to go as we roll towards four.
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No, I ain't drunk. Okay, maybe I do have a little buzz, but

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These guys going to be in town. Fun Fest, J. Fred Johnson Stadium next Saturday. It's the brothers Osborne.

0: 96.9 WXVQ, Lee Ann Womack. That's called I Hope You Dance, where we're going to count down the biggest songs in the land. As far as country music is concerned, coming up tonight at 8, Fitz going to be in with the country top 40 as we count through all the songs that have either made their way up the chart, made their way down the chart. Maybe they stayed the same. We'll have it all counted down for you starting at 8 tonight with the country top 40. Here at WXBQ.
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0: 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There's only one. Tri-Cities weather from meteorologist Alan Archer is on the way. We'll get the details about your weather forecast here in just a few minutes if you hang on.
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8: I'm meteorologist Alan Archer here at WXBQ. For today, skies are clouding over. It's a 50% chance of showers and thundershowers at any time with a high of 88 tonight. Clouds, 25% shower, thundershower at 69. Tomorrow, partly cloudy, only a 30% chance of a shower or thundershower during the day, mainly afternoon, but hotter at 93. Ahead of Tuesday's cold front, which carries a 70% chance of rain, storms, the high on Tuesday at around 86. I'm meteorologist Alan Archer here at the Tri-Cities Weather Station, 96.9 WXBQ.

0: Blessing and Leaving, Jody Messina, 96.9 WXBQ, rolling towards 5 o'clock. I'm Marcus Brooks. Drake Stevens going to be with you here this afternoon. He's ready to go starting at 5 for the rest or for the next few hours anyway on this Sunday, taking you up to that country top 40 with Fitz. That's all on the way. Enjoy the rest of your weekend. Unfortunately, it's our weekend time is dwindling. I'm going to be back with you on the radio 3 o'clock on Monday. Actually, different schedule than normal. Reggie Neal going to be in for me on Monday from 10 to 3. Drake is taking the day off, so I'll be in from 3 until 7 coming up on Monday. Have yourself a great rest of your weekend. Talk to you then.
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0: So I have this story I want to share with you, which is, I think, simultaneously a bit funny and also scary and a cautionary tale, okay? So a family was hiking on the tallest mountain in Scotland with their five-year-old Labrador named Tokyo. And about an hour from the summit, Tokyo started showing symptoms of weakness in her hindquarters. And then her condition progressively got worse. They had feared a spinal injury because of how she was acting, and they had to call for assistance from a mountain rescue team. And although there was heavy rain, the rescue team managed to get there and get Tokyo down the mountain on a stretcher and get her to some veterinarians. When they examined her, they determined what was going on with Tokyo. She was high. Yeah, apparently Tokyo had consumed a cannabis edible. And of course, only weighing about 53 pounds, it was pretty bad for her. Now, Tokyo is okay. So like I said, you know, it's kind of funny in a way, but also not, because this is the kind of things we got to watch out for and worry about. Just keep that in mind, because I know this is a legal thing, at least in the state of Virginia. They're working on it, and it's something that you got to think about who else might be able to get a hold of those things. You always got to pay attention to what you got, or else you don't want the animals or even a child to get a hold of it, because it can be dangerous for them. But still kind of funny, because, you know, the dog was okay and she was high. I wonder if she had a craving for some kibble after that.
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0: Alabama. That's Barn Country at 96.9 WXBQ. Man, I love old school country like that. And if you like that, you got to check out Retro Country USA. And if you missed it last night, well, keep listening tonight. 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
6: I'm meteorologist Alan Archer here at WXBQ. For today, skies are clouding over. It's a 50% chance of showers and thundershowers at any time with a high of 88. Tonight, clouds, 25% shower, thundershower at 69. Tomorrow, partly clouded, cloudy. Only a 30% chance of a shower, thundershower during the day, mainly afternoon, but hotter at 93. Ahead of Tuesday's cold front, which carries a 70% chance of rain, storms, the high on Tuesday at around 86. Now, I'm meteorologist Alan Archer here at the Tri-Cities Weather Station, 96.9 WXBQ.
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0: Brad Paisley. That is Little Moments at 96.9 WXBQ. We got some big moments coming up this week. Of course, Fun Fest is going on in Kingsport all week long, and there's going to be all kinds of events all week. We got some details at WXBQ.com. But the biggest one is, of course, the big Saturday night show coming up at Fun Fest with Brothers Osborne and special guest Lee Ann Rimes. I know a lot of people are so excited to see Lee Ann Rimes on stage because, you know, she took a break for a long time, then got back into acting and stuff like that. And now she's out performing again, and it's exciting to be able to get a chance to see her perform. So we're going to be doing that Saturday night, and we've got your chance to win tickets to the show. Keep listening for a cue to call and your chance to win from your number one concert station, 96.9 WXBQ.
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0: 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I'm Drake Stevens. 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

0: And that's Tyler Hubbard back then, right now, just now, but 96.9 WXBQ, today's country and your 24 karat favorites. So there was a new poll that was done through the Washington Post, and it revealed that 66% of Americans find groceries unaffordable. That's up 45% from the poll that was done in February. And what's crazy is it's even bigger when you look at the dollar amounts, like 56% of households earning over $100,000, even those that earned over $100,000 found groceries unaffordable. If that figure rises to 70% for those that are earning between $50,000 and $100,000, and below $50,000, 82% of people said that they find groceries unaffordable. And I agree with that. I mean, it's gotten really, really bad. I mean, we have to pay like a dollar per donut now.
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2: Hi, Peter Rollins, just Alan Archer here at WXPQ. For today, skies are clouding over. It's a 50% chance of showers and thundershowers at any time with a high of 88 tonight. Clouds, 25% shower, thundershower at 69. Tomorrow, partly cloudy, only a 30% chance of a shower or thundershower during the day, mainly afternoon, but hotter at 93 ahead of Tuesday's cold front, which carries a 70% chance of rain, storms, the high on Tuesday at around 86. 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
0: Brothers Osborne at J. Fred Johnson Stadium, along with Leanne Rimes on Saturday, July 25th. 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

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I just wish sometimes they would run out of it sooner. 96.9 WXBQ. Here's Lainey Wilson's latest.

0: Yeah, what he said. 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Of course.
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0: I love that. It's Farmer's Daughter. Rodney Atkins, 96.9 WXBQ. Fun Fest is going on all week this week. Oh, yeah, we're excited about all the festivities in downtown Kingsport and the area. And, of course, the big concerts coming up, including the big one Saturday night with Brothers Osborne and Leanne Rimes. I cannot wait to see Leanne Rimes myself. And, of course, Brothers Osborne always putting on a good show. It's going to be fantastic. We've got your chance to win tickets to it. So keep listening for a cue to call and your shot to score some free tickets to see Brothers Osborne and Leanne Rimes live at FunFest from 96.9 WXBQ.
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1: I'm meteorologist Alan Archer here at WSBQ. For today, skies are clouding over. It's a 50% chance of showers and thundershowers at any time with a high of 88. Tonight, clouds, 25% shower, thundershower at 69. Tomorrow, partly clouded, cloudy. Only a 30% chance of a shower or thundershower during the day, mainly afternoon, but hotter at 93. Ahead of Tuesday's cold front, which carries a 70% chance of rain, storms, the high on Tuesday at around 86. Now, I'm meteorologist Alan Archer here at the Tri-Cities Weather Station, 96.9 WXBQ.

0: towards great living and living well. 96.9 WXBQ. I'm Drake Stevens, and yeah, it's about time for me to get out of here. Listen, I hope you've had some fun here this evening and had a good weekend so far. Of course, we are rolling back into our work week tomorrow, but that's okay. We're going to keep you going with 24 Karat Country. I'm not going to be with you tomorrow, but I will be back in here Tuesday at 3 o'clock to help you with your drive home hours. I'm gone for now. Have a good one. See ya.
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